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Dolly Parton had one more message to share, and it was for some people who don't always get the recognition they deserve. More on that, the breakdown brought to you by Eggland's Best. 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
1: Even after her passing, Dolly Parton is still finding ways to make people feel special. Wednesday night, last week, Zac Brown introduced a pre-recorded video from Dolly at the CMA Foundation's Music Teachers of Excellence event. 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She thanked them for their passion, patience, and dedication. And I love that. Dolly spent her life making music, but she understood that somebody has to teach the next generation how to make it. One more reminder of why so many people loved her. That's your breakdown.
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2: From the Rappahannock Electric Cooperative Weather Center. Lows around 63 tonight under clear skies. Clear skies again tomorrow. Highs level off around 88. Slight chance of rain showers tomorrow night. Lows dip down to about 64. Partly cloudy. Upper 60s Thursday with a chance for showers. Much warmer Friday with highs in the mid-80s. Chance for showers continues. Currently 71.
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I'm on Instagram at Beat Up Radio. I got to tell you, I am jealous of the people that can just shut off their socials for months at a time. I have a friend, her name is Rachel, and she was off social media for a good 6 months. Didn't make an announcement. She was shutting it down, just detox for like six solid months. She posted something. I got to tell you, she looks healthier than I've ever seen. It's crazy. I'm jealous of that.

Your smartphone knows how it works. If you want to call or send a text, it's all the same number, 370-9357. That's 370-WFLS.

0: Priscilla Block has a new song called Maybe Next Time, Honey. She just stepped out as an independent artist. It's Beat Up Radio. Do you feel like this phase of your career is it's more about enjoying the moment, like rather than having to constantly plan and think about what's next? Like you can just kind of live a little more in the present now.
1: It's so interesting because I feel like my favorite artist of all time, I've always heard like them say something similar of like, you have to live to be able to write songs and create art. And, you know, when you're tied down in something that kind of is weighing on you, whatever that may be, it kind of puts a little bit of a hurdle on that. And right now I just feel like it's so, I'm having fun again. Like I'm writing songs for fun. It's not because I have to have a song ready to go next week because we need another single. It's like, I'm sitting in this creative chapter of my life and saying, okay, what do I want to say? Like, what am I living? Okay, I just moved to a cabin. Like, can I write about that? Like, wait, I'm in love. Like, I'm having fun. Like, this is,
0: yeah.
1: And I think that's when the best art is created, you know, when you're really just enjoying it. So I'm so like sitting in this season of being like, let me just explore everything creatively. Because you know when that like spark of motivation hits you, whether it's to write

0: songs or clean your house, if you got it, you better take it, because yeah. it might not come back around for a little while. So it's been so fun to just be like, ooh, maybe we could try this, or, you know, oh, I've never done a song like this. You know, it's just, it's been really, really, really good for me. More so than I ever thought, you know.
1: Take a look under your bed. Find stuff under there. What about jobs? No? Now try your basement. 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A perfectly good laptop that hasn't sat in your lap in months. And even more stuff, but still no jobs? 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
17: From the Rappahannock Electric Cooperative Weather Center. Lows around 63 tonight under clear skies. Clear skies again tomorrow. Highs level off around 88. Slight chance of rain showers tomorrow night. Lows dip down to about 64. Partly cloudy. Upper 60s Thursday with a chance for showers. Much warmer Friday with highs in the mid-80s. Chance for showers continues. Right now, it's 69 degrees.
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Every year, there's a national park in Alaska called Katmai National Park that hosts Fat Bear Week, where they name the chunky bears before they go into hibernation. Fat Bear Week is fun. It's educational, and it's a good time. There's one they named Honky Chonk Bear Donkadonk, and I think I'm obsessed with everything about it. This is absolutely epic. Shared it on my Facebook, at BW.

0: I've been married long enough to know my wife pretty well. Or at least I thought I did. It's B-Dub. Relationship therapists say one of the biggest mistakes couples make is assuming they know everything about each other. Like, apparently we're supposed to stay curious, ask questions, and keep learning. What kind of fun is that? Seriously, though, other mistakes? Avoiding tough conversations about money, getting stuck in the same boring routine, and not telling your partner how much you appreciate them. Basically, don't let your marriage turn into a business arrangement where you occasionally kiss your coworker. Although, to be fair, my wife and I have had some pretty heated discussions about upper management.
1: Hey, it's Bonnie. Coming out for the 36th annual Bowling Green Harvest Festival this Saturday, October 17th from 9 to 4. 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

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We've got her brand new single as an independent artist coming up.

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8: From the Rappahannock Electric Cooperative Weather Center. Lows around 63 tonight under clear skies. Clear skies again tomorrow. Highs level off around 88. Slight chance of rain showers tomorrow night. Lows dip down to

0: about 64, partly cloudy. Upper 60s, Thursday, with a chance for showers. Much warmer, Friday, with highs in the mid-80s. Chance for showers continues. Currently, it's 67 degrees.
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New poll asked people if they knew which country or countries their ancestors were living in 200 years ago. About a quarter of people have no idea, no clue. My last name is Washington. I kind of have an idea.

You picked a great place to spend the night. It's B-Dub, a few country stars, and a lot of great music. 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

0: Remember that scene in Pretty Woman where Julia Roberts gets treated like she can't afford anything? Apparently, Kelly Clarkson just lived it. She went shopping at a store in Brooklyn and says an employee looked at her like she couldn't afford what she wanted and then offered to find her something cheaper. Kelly called the guy an idiot for losing a huge sale. The store fired back saying the item she wanted wasn't even for sale. Kelly responded by calling them liars. I'm just trying to imagine being the guy who apparently looked at Kelly Clarkson and thought, yeah, she's probably on a budget. Big mistake. Huge.
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ready to send you to Las Vegas here in a few weeks. December 11th, Allegiant Stadium, Luke Bryan, Jason Aldean playing one of the biggest shows of the year. John Party, Chase Matthew also on that show. BWRadio.com. 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

0: 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That's next in the breakdown, brought to you by the Home Depot.
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1: Dolly Parton has always been one of country music's biggest supporters of education, and she had a special message for music teachers at the CMA Foundation's Music Teachers of Excellence event. Zach Brown introduced a pre-recorded video of Dolly thanking teachers for inspiring the next generation. She said music brings people together, but none of that happens without teachers who encourage and believe in their students. And I love that because somewhere out there, a music teacher is working with a kid who might become the next Dolly Parton. Although finding another Dolly, good luck with that. That's your breakdown.
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11: From the Rappahannock Electric Cooperative Weather Center. Lows around 63 overnight under clear skies. Clear skies Wednesday, high of 88. Partly cloudy skies.

0: Wednesday night, slight chance for showers, lows dip down to about 64. Upper 60s, Thursday, with a chance of rain showers. Turning much warmer, Friday, with highs in the mid-80s, chance for showers continues. Right now, 66.
1: 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On a

excited to have a conversation with Dasha next week. We're actually recording it on Friday because next week she has vocal surgery. So not only did she play her last show of the year, I believe we will be the last show she's on this year. So any questions for Dasha, let me know at BW Radio.

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0: Enjoy the rest of your night. If there's anything I could do for you in the meantime, I'm at Beat Up Radio on Instagram. Otherwise, I will talk to you tomorrow as we continue our conversation with Priscilla Block. Have a great night.
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4: From the Rappahannock Electric Cooperative Weather Center. Lows around 63, overnight under clear skies, Wednesday, high of 88, partly cloudy skies, Wednesday night, slight chance for showers, lows dip down to about 64, upper 60s, Thursday, with a chance of rain showers, turning much warmer, Friday, with highs in the mid 80s, chance for showers continues, right now, 66.
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12: 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Lows around 63 overnight under clear skies. Clear skies Wednesday. High of 88. Partly cloudy skies Wednesday night. Slight chance for showers. Lows dip down to about 64. Upper 60s Thursday with a chance of rain showers. Turning much warmer Friday with highs in the mid 80s. Chance for showers continues. Right now, 65.
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6: From the Rappahannock Electric Cooperative Weather Center. Lows dip down to about 63 overnight under clear skies. Sunny skies, Wednesday, 88. Lows dip down to about 64. Wednesday night, slight chance of rain showers. Upper 60s Thursday, with rain showers likely. Much warmer Friday, with highs in the mid-80s. Showers continue. Right now, it's 64 degrees.
0: You look ready. We're ready. So let's hit it. 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

0: it's Bonnie. Coming out for the 36th annual Bowling Green Harvest Festival this Saturday, October 17th from 9 to 4. 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
9: From the Rappahannock Electric Cooperative Weather Center. Lows dip down to about 63 overnight under clear skies. Sunny skies Wednesday, 88. Lows dip down to about 64 Wednesday night. Slight chance of rain showers. Upper 60s Thursday with rain showers likely. Much warmer Friday with highs in the mid-80s. Showers continue. Currently 63.
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3: From the Rappahannock Electric Cooperative Weather Center. Lows around 63 overnight under clear skies. Bright sunshine again Wednesday, high of 89. Partly cloudy skies Wednesday night. Slight chance of rain showers, 61. Upper 60s Thursday with a chance of rain showers. Much warmer Friday with highs in the mid-80s. Chance for showers continues. Right now, it's 62 degrees.
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3: 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On the northbound side of 95, traffic is okay if you're rolling out of Fredericksburg and even North Stafford all the way into Springfield. 395 from Springfield to the 14th Street Bridge, it's going to be okay. The inner loop is going to slow when you get to 66. And 66, traffic is good from Marshall Gainesville to the Capitol Beltway. Mally Oakley with WFL.
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3: 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On the northbound side of 95, traffic is okay if you're rolling out of Fredericksburg and even North Stafford all the way into Springfield. 395 from Springfield to the 14th Street Bridge, it's going to be okay. The inner loop is going to slow when you get to 66. And 66, traffic is good from Marshall Gainesville to the Capitol Beltway. Mally Oakley with WFL.
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3: 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On the northbound side of 95, traffic is okay out of Fredericksburg. Traffic slows at Prince William Parkway to the Occoquan. The rest of the ride up 395 is good. On the inner loop of the Beltway at 66, yes, that is a crash. 66 slowing through Centerville. And then 28 slows north of Braddock Road, Walney Road into Chantilly already. I'm Allie Oakley with the WFLS traffic.
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9: From the Rappahannock Electric Cooperative Weather Center. Bright sunshine expected today with daytime highs approaching 89. Slight chance of rain showers tonight. Lows dip down to about 61. Partly cloudy skies. Chance for showers tomorrow. Highs around 68. Overcast. Chance for showers Friday with highs in the mid-80s. Bright sunshine Saturday. Currently, it's 62 degrees.
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1: Hey, good morning, Fredericksburg. It's Ian hanging out on 93.3 WFLS. God, desserts. Can't get enough of them, right? Ice cream's always a good one. Cheesecake. Those are probably my top two desserts right there. Not gonna lie. But our show and tell this morning, presented by Kalahari Resorts and Conventions, is actually talking about what's something that you can never find when you need it. 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And yet I can still never find the correct one when I need it. 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But what about you? What's something that you can never find when you need it? 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It's 370-WFLS.
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3: 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On the northbound side of 95, traffic is going to be okay out of Fredericksburg. Traffic is going to slow when you get to Dale Boulevard to cross the Occoquan. Pretty heavy at the Franconia Springfield Parkway, while 66

0: legs heavy out of Manassas. I don't see any problems the rest of the ride toward the Capitol Beltway. I'm Allie Oakley with WFLS Traffic.
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0: It's Zach Top on 93.3 WFLS. A quick reminder, if you missed out on the first keyword of the day for your chance to win $1,000 with the pumpkin payout presented by Myers Heating and Air, that word is fall. F-A-L-L. If you haven't done so already, make sure you text that into us as soon as you can at 540-370-9357 for another chance to win that $1,000 we're going to give away today. But with our show and tell wanting to know what's something that you can never find as soon as you need it. And Bo, what's that for you?
1: I always need a pen.
0: A pen?
1: You make a phone call.

0: and they always want you to write something down, and you never got a pen.
1: I always keep one in my right pocket for some reason, yet lately it hasn't been there, and I'm going, where the hell did I set that thing down?
0: Yeah, it's like, I always need a pen. Let me get a pen. Hold on, let me get a pen.
1: And you never can find one, can you?
0: It's once a week somebody needs you to write something down, and I need a pen.
1: It's got a great point right there, because I swear to God, I always am looking for a pen. For me, it's always an Allen wrench and the exact specific one that you need. It's like almost any tool. As an example, Shane says his 10mm socket, and I'm going, how come it's always one off? Whatever socket size I have, it's either slightly too small or slightly too big. I can never find the exact right one. Sean says he can't find his patience. Ooh. Well, 95 traffic will do that to you, won't it? But what about you? What would you say is something that you can never find when you need it? Text it in to me at 540-370-9357, 370-WFLS. But right now, time to get you hooked up with some coffee. $25 to Black Rifle Coffee Company. It's yours if you're caller number 9 right now at 540-370-9357, 370-WFLS.
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3: 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On the northbound side of 95 out of Fredericksburg, it's not bad. Traffic slows at 610. Then you're going to slow when you get to Dale City to cross the Occoquan. Before Lorton, on your way into Springfield, some pockets of traffic. And 66 pretty heavy out of Manassas. The rest of the ride toward the Capitol Beltway, you're going to be fine. 28 very heavy getting to Yorkshire Lane. I'm Allie Oakley with WFLS traffic.
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0: WFLS, good morning. Who's this?
1: Sue,
0: what's going on?
1: What's going on with you, Ian?
0: Just hanging out, holding down the fort.
1: Right? I hear you. I know you're missing Grayson.
0: Ah, man, I'm missing just about anybody at this point, you know, because otherwise I'm just sitting here in a padded room talking to myself.
1: I hear you.
0: Well, Sue, congratulations. You're calling number 9.
1: Yay!
0: Got that Black Raffle Coffee Company gift certificate for you.
1: Oh, great. I've never been there, and I want to go and try it out.
0: Nice. So what's your favorite kind of coffee, then?
1: I'm a straight-up sugar and creamer or milk coffee. I'm not special. I'm old-fashioned.
0: You're definitely something special. Don't ever let anybody tell you otherwise, Sue.
1: I appreciate that. Thank you.
0: Absolutely. And with our show and tell this morning, what's something you can never find when you need it?
1: Everything that I put away.
0: For me, that's everything that I've been using and I leave out because I'm not done with it. Then my wife puts it away and I'm like, where'd this go? Why can't I find this?
1: Oh, my husband is so, he gets so frustrated because I'll put everything away and I'm like, yeah, I don't know where I put it.
0: Well, another chance to get that Black Rifle gift certificate is going to be coming up again tomorrow morning at 6:20. And speaking of winning, how about winning $1,000 with our pumpkin payout? If you missed the keyword to text in, it is fall, F-A-L-L. If you haven't done so already, text that into us for a chance to win that $1,000 we're going to give away today, courtesy of Myers Heating and Air, because it's like the lottery. You can't win if you don't play, so why not try to win $1,000? Everybody could use an extra $1,000, couldn't they? Could be you who's our next winner. Just got to text the word FALL to 540-370-9357.
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3: 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No appointment needed. On the northbound side of 95, traffic is heavy out of Stafford. Then you're going to be jammed just before you get to Dale Boulevard. The rest of the ride is Springfield and across 14th Street Bridge. 395, pretty heavy. 66 is now heavy out of Manassas. Heavy on 66 when you get to the Beltway. I'm Allie Oakley with WFLS Traffic.
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7: from... From the Rappahannock Electric Cooperative Weather Center. Bright sunshine expected today, with daytime highs approaching 89. Slight chance of rain showers tonight. Lows dip down to about 61. Partly cloudy skies. Chance for showers tomorrow. Highs around 68. Overcast. Chance for showers Friday, with highs in the mid-80s. Bright sunshine Saturday. Right now, 61.
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0: 93.3 WFLS. Good morning, my name's Ian. Now, no matter how you feel about AI, sometimes it can be useful. I think it's a great tool to help you be more efficient with things. For other things, I don't think it's that great whatsoever. I don't ever want to see it like replace artists making music or filmmakers making movies. But sometimes when you need help with a question, it's got some decent answers. Somebody actually asked Claude what the meaning of life is, and he gave a pretty interesting answer.
1: What's the point of life? Everything alive reaches toward light, toward water, toward each other. English has a word for that, tend. To lean toward, to take care of. Both grow from one Latin root, tendere, to stretch. The point of life, to stretch toward what's worth caring for. A person, a craft, a question, a place, and look after it. The meaning isn't waiting at the end, it's in the reaching. So, what will you tend?
0: Man, it got kind of deep right there, didn't it? To clarify, I have no idea what the correct answer is to what is the meaning of life. But that is actually a pretty decent answer to that question, isn't it? Trying to help and serve others, right? And if that's inspiring you to give back or help out in some way, why not step up with our Feed the Need food drive? We partnered up with Fredericksburg Motorsports to help out the Fredericksburg Regional Food Bank because they helped over 55,000 people facing food insecurities last year and make sure that they got access to healthy food. 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So still got a couple of weeks where you can step up and help out. 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But if you're going to do some grocery shopping this weekend, can you pick up a couple of extra items and then drop them off either at our studios, Fredericksburg Motorsports, Morton's Power Equipment? You can see all the details for our Feed the Need food drive and all the drop-off locations by heading over to WFLS.com.
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3: 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No appointment needed. On the northbound side of 95, traffic is heavy out of Stafford. Then you're going to be jammed just before you get to Dale Boulevard. The rest of the ride to Springfield and across 14th Street Bridge, 395, pretty heavy. 66 is now heavy out of Manassas. Heavy on 66 when you get to the Beltway. I'm Allie Oakley with WFLS Traffic.
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0: Blake Shelton on 93.3 WFLS. Good morning, my name's Ian. With our show and tell this morning presented by Kalahari Resorts and Conventions, talking about what's something you can never find when you need it. Specifically, I went with like an Allen wrench, the correct size Allen wrench. Doesn't matter how many different sets of Allen wrenches I have. Seems like almost any tool for that matter. It's either slightly too big or slightly too small. But Carmen, what's that for you?
1: My children.
0: All right, so how old are they?
1: They're 39 and 40.
0: Well, I mean, they kind of got a lot going on then if they're around that age. But I'm guessing this was when they were younger. You couldn't find them either.
1: Right.
0: Because, I mean, that was back in the day where you'd let them go play outside all day long and not have a care in the world as long as they came home, right?
1: Right, exactly. Especially when the street light came on.
0: I'm 41, so I'm right about the same age as your kids. And so that was okay. The rule for me, too. During summer breaks, those street lights come on. It's like, all right, guys, got to go. See ya.
1: Right. And I love your station. I love you guys so much. You make my day.
0: Oh, thank you so much, Carmen. That's so sweet of you to say. Patty's going with her memory. She never can seem to find that. Christina kind of right there with her, saying she can never find her sanity. And Tina's saying she can never find a measuring tape. Yeah, seems like the exact thing you need is never right there when you need it. But what about you? What would you say is something that you can never find when you need it? Tell me about it. Call or text it into me at 540-370-9357. It's 370-WFLS.
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3: 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It all ends October the 17th. Staples, that was easy. On the northbound side of 95, traffic is going to slow before and after 610. Then you're going to slow out of Dale City. That takes you up 395 to King Street, heavy at the 14th Street Bridge, while 66 is heavy out of Manassas, the bypass to the Virginia Visitor Center after the Fairfax County Parkway to 123. 29 got an accident before you get to New Baltimore. I'm Allie Oak with the WFLS traffic.
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0: Morgan Wallen and Post Malone on 93.3 WFLS. Good morning. My name's Ian. Talking about what is something that you can never seem to find when you need it. Devin, what's that for you?
1: Never can seem to find my car keys when you need them.
0: Got to put like an air tag on those things or something, right?
1: Yes.
0: Fortunately, I have like a specific spot at home where I set down my keys. If that was not like just turned into muscle memory, I'd be right there with you. Be like, okay, if they're not in the right pocket, where the hell did I put them?
1: Yeah, my girlfriend, she always be like, well, just put them on the key ring. But half the time when I'm in the middle of doing something, I just throw them wherever. And then when it's time to look for them, I'm like, oh, I can't find them. And then I'm literally late trying to figure out where they're at.
0: God, that's frustrating, isn't it?
1: Yes.
0: Logan says he can never find a Sharpie. I don't know about a Sharpie. I don't need that too often, but a writing utensil in general, if it's not in the correct pocket, kind of like the keys that we were just talking about with Devin, if it's not in the right pocket, I'm like, where did I put that? Janet says, I can never seem to find my memory or my sanity, and I can't remember what else. Well, I mean, if those two things are going, then yeah, it's going to be really hard to find anything, isn't it, Janet? And Michelle says she can't seem to find a good man. Oh, that's a shame. I mean, we are a rare breed. I kid. But I hope you do find a good man sometime soon, Michelle. But what about you? What's something that you can never seem to find when you need it? Text it into me at 540-370-9357, 370-WFLS. But how'd you like to go have some family fun at a pumpkin patch? We got a 4-pack of passes for you to Ashland Berry Farms Pumpkin Patch, where you can enjoy kid activities like the 3D Boo House, Fort Pumpkin, Scenic Hayride, or maybe even try the All-You-Can-Carry Pumpkin Challenge. 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Be caller number 9 right now. 540-370-9357. 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
3: 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On 95 northbound, pretty heavy

0: 610 in Stafford. Traffic is going to slow when you get to Dale City, all the way up 395 in pockets to the 14th Street Bridge, while 66 is heavy from the bypass to Bull Run, Fairfax County Parkway to 123. I'm Allie Oakley with WFLS Traffic.
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0: WFLS. Good morning. Who's this?
1: Good morning. My name's Cassie.
0: Cassie, what's going on?
1: Not much. How are you?
0: I'm doing good. It's Wednesday. I keep having to remind myself a little bit. I'm sitting here going, which day is it? Is it Thursday? Is it Friday? No, I'm extremely disappointed. It's only Wednesday.
1: The holiday messed me up.
0: You're right. But you're calling number 9, so congratulations. Got those passes for you.
1: Awesome. Thank you so much.
0: Yeah, have you ever checked out Ashland Berry Farms Pumpkin Patch before?
1: Not the pumpkin patch. I did the, I think it's the Terror on the Farm is what it's called.
0: Yeah, the haunted house part of it.
1: Yeah.
0: Did you like that?
1: I did, actually. I did that with my older daughter, but I have a new baby now. She'll be 1 in about a month, so it's exciting that I'll be able to take her to this.
0: Yeah, that'll be fun, because it's got a whole bunch of family-friendly and kid-friendly activities for them to check out there. So, yeah, I think you guys are going to have a great time.
1: Awesome. Thank you so much.
0: With our show and tell this morning, we're talking about what's something you can never find when you need it. What would you say that is for you?
1: Oh, gosh, my shoes.
0: Really?
1: Like a specific pair of shoes, yes.
0: Oh, okay. I'm sitting here going like, okay, how many pairs of shoes do you have? But yeah, okay, if you're looking for like a specific set, all right, now I understand. Fortunately, I'm a dude, so I've got like 2 pairs of shoes. My tennis shoes and then the dress shoes I wear like maybe once a year.
1: Yeah.
0: And congratulations again to Cassie on winning those Ashland Berry Farm Pumpkin Patch passes. We'll have a couple more opportunities for you to win those throughout the rest of the week. Next chance going to be coming up tomorrow morning at 7:20 on WFLS.
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3: 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On the northbound side of 95, traffic is going to be a little bit heavy before and after you pass 610. Then you're going to slow out of Dale City. The rest of the ride up 395 to the 14th Street Bridge. While 66 is very heavy from the bypass to Bull Run. Fairfax County Parkway to 123. Northbound side of 29, New Baltimore. That's a crash. I'm Allie Oakley with WFLS Traffic.
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4: From the Rappahannock Electric Cooperative Weather Center. 89 today, under clear skies. Slight chance for showers tonight. Lows around 61, partly cloudy skies. Cloudy skies expected tomorrow. Chance of rain showers. Daytime highs approaching 68. Highs around 84 Friday, with a chance for showers. 57, ample sunshine expected Saturday. Currently 61.
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0: Luke Bryan and Luke Combs on 93.3 WFLS. And good morning. My name's Ian. Don't you love how it seems like every few weeks or so we're told there's basically something you've been doing wrong pretty much your entire life? Latest one is things you should be washing way more often than you probably are. First one on the list is bath mats and shower curtains. Okay, the bath mats, that's pretty easy to handle. They say you should actually do it weekly. I don't think we do it that often. I think it's once a month. The shower curtain, I couldn't even tell you the last time we washed it. What about your mattress and pillow protectors? They say that should be done monthly, which we're pretty good about, especially for the sheets. And my pillowcase, I've washed that thing at least every other week, if not more regularly than that. What about throw blankets? They say it's every 2 to 4 weeks if frequently used, or seasonally if you rarely use it. Well, I've got a blanket that I use pretty much on a daily basis, and I couldn't tell you the last time I washed it. Same thing with oven mitts. They say that those should be washed monthly, and I'm going, I think that we've washed ours maybe once ever. Are you surprised by any of these? I guess I need to be washing a lot of things way more often than I already am. But what about you? What would you say is something you're probably not washing nearly as often as you should? Let me know. Call or text it in to me at 540-370-9357, 370-WFLS.
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2: 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On the northbound side of 95, traffic is going to be a little bit heavy before and after you pass 610. Then you're going to slow out of Dale City. The rest of the ride up 395 to the 14th Street Bridge. While 66 is very heavy from the bypass to Bull Run. Fairfax County Parkway to 123. Northbound side of 29, New Baltimore. That's a crash. I'm Allie Oakley with WFLS Traffic.
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0: on 93.3 WFLS. Good morning. My name's Ian. If you just missed out on the latest keyword to text in with our pumpkin payout presented by Myers Heating and Air and a chance for you to win $1,000 today, that word is chill. C-H-I-L-L. 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Right now, it's time for our three-play presented by Casper Mechanical Heating and Air Conditioning and a chance for you to win some Busch Gardens Howl O Scream passes. Got those for you if you can tell me what these three things have in common. A Starry Night, Scream, and Mona Lisa. Again, it is A Starry Night, Scream, and the Mona Lisa. What do you think those three things have in common? If you're caller number 9 and can tell me the correct answer, I got a pair of tickets for you to go check out the Howl O Scream at Busch Gardens. 540-370-9357, 540-370-WFLS.
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2: 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No appointment needed. So if you're riding on 95 northbound, you are going to be just fine out of Fredericksburg. I just don't see any accidents there out of Stafford. Very heavy, though. Then you're going to slow Dale City all the way up 395. You get to King Street and at the 14th Street Bridge. 66 pretty heavy at the bypass. That's going to take you in toward 123. Pockets of traffic even beyond that. I'm Allie Oakley with WFLS Traffic.
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0: Thank you so much.
1: Thanks. WFLS, good morning. Who's this?
2: Cass,
1: what do you think that these three things have in common? A Starry Night, Scream, and the Mona Lisa.
2: A portrait?
1: Yeah, you're pretty close, actually. They're all famous paintings, actually. I mean, technically, the Mona Lisa is probably the only one that's technically a portrait, but I'll give it to you. You're close enough.
2: Good job, buddy.
1: Yay. Good job, Cass. Way to get that correct and get a couple of tickets to go check out the Howl O Scream at Busch Gardens down in Williamsburg. And still got a couple more chances for you to test out your knowledge this week with the three play and get those Busch Gardens Howl O Scream passes. Next chance will be coming up just after 8 o'clock tomorrow morning on WFLS.
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4: 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Then you're going to slow out of Dale City to Springfield, up 395 to about King Street, jammed at the 14th Street Bridge, while 66 is heavy from the bypass. The rest of the ride toward Nutley Street. I'm Allie Oakley with the WFLS traffic.
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0: Carly Pierce and Riley Green on 93.3 WFLS. Good morning. My name's Ian. If you didn't hear it earlier, the second keyword with the pumpkin payout presented by Myers Heating and Air. Chance for you to win $1,000 just by texting us. That word is chill. C-H-I-L-L. Chill. If you haven't done so already, as soon as you can, text that into us at 540-370-9357 for a chance to win that $1,000 we're giving away today. But here's further proof that some people just have too much time on their hands, because there's a guy named David Rush. He teamed up with his 13-year-old niece to break the Guinness World Record for the most paper airplanes caught in his mouth in 1 minute. What? Didn't even realize there was a world record for such a thing. But apparently they've been trying to break this record for a few years, but he didn't really enjoy being stabbed by paper. But he finally found a type of paper airplane that was more blunt at the end and broke the record by catching 20 of these in his mouth. And apparently he has over 200 Guinness World Records overall. I mean, everybody needs a hobby, but wow. I think you got a little too much time on your hands with this one, buddy.
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2: 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No appointment needed. 95, it's pretty heavy out of North Stafford at 610. Then you're going to slow when you get to the Prince William Parkway. That takes you all the way up 395 to King Street. Jammed at the 14th Street Bridge, while 66 is very heavy out of Manassas to Bull Run. Fairfax County Parkway, yes, you're going to slow out of Centerville and then pass that to 123. I'm Allie Oakley with the WFLS traffic.
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2: From the Rappahannock Electric Cooperative Weather Center. 89 today under clear skies. Slight chance for showers tonight. Lows around 61. Partly cloudy skies. Cloudy skies expected tomorrow. Chance of rain showers. Daytime highs approaching 68. Highs around 84 Friday with a chance for showers. 57. Ample sunshine expected Saturday. Currently 61.
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0: Lady Wilson on 93.3 WFLS. And how about some good news for the morning? Did you say that there's this nonprofit that's turning vacant lots into free fruit orchards? They've actually gone nationwide. It's called The Giving Grove, and they've actually planted more than 14,000 fruit trees across 847 orchards in 17 different cities. And here are some students and teachers that have a grove at their school, along with The Giving Grove's marketing director.
1: We had like almost the entire school out here digging holes, moving saplings, sprinkling sulfur. I planted the tree second from the far right.
2: The Giving Grove is a wonderful partner for us. They do training, they do workshops.
3: This little orchard we're standing in here now started a national movement. I think people have an easy time falling in love with what we're doing. You know, planting fruit trees is something everyone can agree with.
0: They've actually given more than 1 million people access to fresh produce within walking distance of their home. You know, that's pretty cool, isn't it? And how'd you like to do something similar? 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They run off of donations, so we're trying to collect as much as we can throughout the rest of October. So you got plenty of time to do that. 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

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Good morning. My name's Ian. This next guy going to be doing a stadium tour next year. Looks like you'll have to travel to Pennsylvania if you want to see him, though. So he'll be in either Philadelphia or Pittsburgh. It's Luke Combs and Back in the Saddle on WFLS.

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1: Who knows I got a time, and there's a few in here tonight. Well, I learned my lesson too many times. Blows like you. Oh.

0: She's full grown, perfect size. She is a terrier mix of sorts. She is a little timid. She would do best in a home that has a quiet environment, older children only. 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She would just appreciate just a nice, quiet family to love her for the rest of her life. She's a great girl, very cuddly, very sweet once you get to know her. And she does warm up very quickly.
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15: From the Rappahannock Electric Cooperative Weather Center. 89 today under clear skies. Slight chance for showers tonight. Lows around 61. Partly cloudy skies. Cloudy skies expected tomorrow. Chance of rain showers. Daytime highs approaching 68. Highs around 84 Friday with a chance for showers. 57. Ample sunshine expected Saturday. Currently 62.
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WFLS. And if you've missed out on either of the keywords I revealed this morning with our pumpkin payout presented by Myers Heating and Air, the first word was fall. Second word is chill. F-A-L-L, fall, or chill, C-H-I-L-L. If you haven't done so already, you can text that into us to get entries to try and win the $1,000 that we're going to give away today with that pumpkin payout. 540-370-9357 is the number.

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0: Russell Dickerson on 93.3 WFLS. My name's Ian, about to get out of here, but big thank you to everybody that had some fun with us with our show and tell this morning, wanting to know what's something that you can never find when you need it. And Rachel texted in earlier this morning saying how usually it's horseshoes because she has horses, but she said today she actually could not find the horse. Nobody told her that he changed fields. She had so much panic, it was not funny. I can imagine with the panic right there. She also says that her husband can't find anything. Everything's gone. He wouldn't be able to find his head if it wasn't already attached to his body. So he's lucky to have her. Oh, that's sweet, Rachel. I mean, I'm kind of right there with your husband a little bit because I've asked my wife where things are before, and she will literally point out how it's practically right in front of my face. I'm just awesome like that. But you can keep texting in, or you can always go enjoy the conversation on our Facebook page of what's something that you can never find when you need it. But my name's Ian. Have a great rest of this Wednesday. Bonnie Miller's coming in for your next. Don't forget, she'll have your next keyword with the pumpkin payout for a shot at winning $1,000 coming up at 11 o'clock.
1: Take a look under your bed. Find stuff under there? What about jobs? 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A perfectly good laptop that hasn't sat in your lap in months. And even more stuff, but still no jobs? 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Those are really needed, and they're the stuff inside your stuff. 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

0: Langley, and she's choosing Texas, a 93.3 WFLS. I'm Bonnie. Good morning. And you know, my brother actually chose Texas after he retired from the Marine Corps, and that's where he lives, about an hour from the Oklahoma border. He moved out there with some Marine buddies, and you know what his job is? He installs ramps and elevators for veterans. So how awesome is that? And make sure you're listening right after 11 o'clock for your next winning word for our WFLS Pumpkin Payout, brought to you by Myers Heating and Air. I want to add your name to our list of winners so far. We have Madeline, Chris, Aiden, Erica, Emma, and Julio. They have all won $1,000 of our Pumpkin Payout. You could be next to be listening for that word right after 11. When you hear it, text it in to 370-WFLS for your chance to win. And coming up today on your BJ's Restaurant and Brewhouse All Request Lunch Hour, I have more tickets for you to try to win for Clint Black in Midland. So be listening right around 12:20. How is the weather for us today? We're going to find out next.
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6: From the Rappahannock Electric Cooperative Weather Center. Clear skies this afternoon with a high of 89. Slight chance of rain showers tonight. Lows level off around 61. Partly cloudy skies. Chance of rain showers tomorrow. Daytime highs approaching 68. Cloudy skies expected. High of 84 Friday with a chance of rain showers. 84 Saturday. Currently, it's 71 degrees.
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It is another Survivor Wednesday tonight on TV for episode 4 of season 51. Last week was an awesome blindside, that's for sure. I'll be watching with you tonight, 8 o'clock on CBS. Here's Luke Holmes.

0: 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Hey, it's Bonnie. Coming out for the 36th annual Bowling Green Harvest Festival this Saturday, October 17th from 9 to 4. I'll be hanging out at Atlantic Union Bank from 9 to 11 with your chance to win prizes and, of course, my little rubber chickens. 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

If you're familiar with 90s music, the beat of that song, doesn't it remind you of Blackstreet's No Diggity? That's what it reminds me of. Good morning. Your totally random pumpkin fact. Pumpkin seeds in Mexico date back 7,000 plus years. And if you missed the word this hour for pumpkin payout, I played it just a few minutes ago. The word is cash. C-A-S-H. 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

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You should hear her talking to her mama on the phone. I love it when she raps.

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11: From the Rappahannock Electric Cooperative Weather Center. Clear skies this afternoon with a high of 89. Slight chance of rain showers tonight. Lows level off around 61. Partly cloudy skies. Chance of rain showers tomorrow. Daytime highs approaching 68. Cloudy skies expected. High of 84 Friday.

0: with a chance of rain showers, 84. Saturday. Right now, it's 80 degrees.
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McDonald's Boo Buckets are celebrating their 40th anniversary, and it's rumored that they're coming back on Tuesday, October 20th with 5 new designs. 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And if you have not texted the word this hour yet for Pumpkin Payout for your chance to win $1,000 cash, the word is cash. 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

0: old because I just saw that Megan Maroney celebrated her 29th birthday this past Friday on October 9th. She was born in 1997. And you know what I was doing in 1997? I had just graduated from Cortland High School. Go Cougars. But I just realized next year is going to be our 30th high school reunion. Anyways, moving on. BJ's, a restaurant, a brew house. All request lunch hour starts right now. So let me know what you want to hear. 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And coming up right around 12:20 is your chance to win tickets for Clint Black in Midland. And if you have not texted in the word yet for Pumpkin Payout, make sure you do that because this word is worth $1,000 and the word is cash. C-A-S-H, cash. Text the word cash right now to 370-WFLS so I can add your name to the list of our growing winners like Madeline, Chris, Aiden, Erica, Emma, and Julio. So text in the word cash, 370-WFLS, to try to win $1,000.
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0: It's Clint Black with Desperado at 93.3 WFLS. 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And how would you like to go see Clint Black? He's going to be with Midland at the Innsbruck Pavilion in Glen Allen October 24th. And I have a pair of tickets for you right now if you're caller number 9. 540-370-9357. That is 370-WFLS. Good luck to caller number 9. You're going to see Clint Black and Midland. And if you haven't texted the word in this hour for pumpkin payout for your chance to win $1,000 cash, the word is cash. C-A-S-H. 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
12: From the Rappahannock Electric Cooperative Weather Center. Ample sunshine expected this afternoon with a high of 89.

0: partly cloudy skies tonight. Slight chance for showers. Lows level off around 61. Chance of rain showers tomorrow. 68. Cloudy skies. High of 84 Friday with a chance for showers. 84 Saturday. Currently 86.
1: Hi, to my boss. 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
2: 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Of course.
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1: A big congrats to Marla. She's going to see Clint Black on October 24th. Make sure you're listening right here tomorrow to try to win your tickets. And if you haven't texted the word this hour yet for your chance to win $1,000 of our pumpkin payout, the word is cash. 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This is Randy Houser, How Country Feels, going on to Billy.

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Chris wanted this one. It's Toby Keith.

0: 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You're not just a cup.
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0: For Rebecca, that's Lainey Wilson, Somewhere Over Laredo, at 93.3 WFLS. Thank you so much for all your requests today on your BJ's Restaurant and Brew House All Request Lunch Hour. I'll see how many more I can squeeze in before 1 o'clock. And make sure you get the word in for the WFLS Pumpkin Payout, brought to you by Myers Heating and Air. The word is cash. C-A-S-H. 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
1: 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A perfectly good laptop that hasn't sat in your lap in months. 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Wait, no longer needed? 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Because remember those jobs you were looking for? 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Even inside that winter coat that moved with you to Phoenix. 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
0: If you want to win $1,000, make sure you text the word cash, C-A-S-H, cash, right now to 370-WFLS to try to win. So I got a text from Ashley, and she told me that Tractor Supply and Ross has a lot of chicken stuff right now. I think she's trying to get me in trouble because I really don't need any more chicken things. Squeezing in one more request. 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

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We are all brave in our own way. For example, I am not afraid of raw cookie dough. 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

0: Cody Johnson and Carrie Underwood, I'm Gonna Love You at 93.3 WFLS. 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How is the weather for tonight? We're going to find out next.
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10: From the Rap

0: Panic Electric Cooperative Weather Center. Ample sunshine expected this afternoon with a high of 89. Partly cloudy skies tonight, slight chance for showers, lows level off around 61. Chance of rain showers tomorrow, 68, cloudy skies. High of 84 Friday with a chance for showers, 84 Saturday. Currently 90.
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Survivor Wednesday tonight on TV for season 51, episode 4. And last week, Rob was trying to play off that he had some sort of medical issue going on. We all know that you just wanted to quit the game, Rob. I'll be watching with you tonight, CBS, 8 o'clock. We'll see what kind of shenanigans happen. Here's Hudson Westbrook.

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It's this Saturday and Sunday, and it is a self-guided farm stand experience. 13 different farm stands are participating from Stafford, King George, and Fredericksburg. It's going to be a lot of fun. You can get all the info on our Facebook page. 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

0: Ella Langley, Be Her in today's New Country, 93.3 WFLS. And about one in five children right here in the United States experiences food insecurities. Right here in our community, that is even happening. And that's why we've teamed up with the Fredericksburg Motorsports for our Feed the Need food drive for the Fredericksburg Regional Food Bank, where we are asking you to please donate monetary or a food donation to any of our drop-off locations like Fredericksburg Motorsports, Chick-fil-A at South Point, F45 Training, or Dirty Paul's Dog Wash. 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

0: Zach Top, south of Sanitea, 93.3 WFLS. And hey, wake up and win with Ian tomorrow morning right after 6 o'clock. He's going to give you the first word of the day for our pumpkin payout. At 7:20, you can win pumpkin patch passes to Ashland Berry Farm. Right after 8, he's going to have the second word for pumpkin payout. And then around 8:10, you can win tickets for Busch Gardens Williamsburg Hello Scream. How is the weather? We're going to get to that coming up.
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5: From the Rappahannock Electric Cooperative Weather Center. 90 this afternoon, under sunny skies, partly cloudy skies. Tonight, slight chance of rain showers. Lows dip down to about 61. Chance of rain showers tomorrow. Daytime highs approaching 68. Cloudy skies expected. Mid-80s Friday with a chance for showers. Upper 50s, lots of sunshine Saturday. Right now, 91.
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0: George Strait, check yes or no, 93.3 WFLS. 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And that's going to do it for me, Bonnie Miller. Blair Gardner is coming up next. And I've got to tell you, I am off for the next couple days because I'm going to be heading to Charlottesville for the Virginia Association of Broadcasters Best of the Best Leadership Program. I'm so excited to be part of this event. So I will see you Saturday morning at 9 a.m. at the Bowling Green Harvest Festival. Hope you have a good one. Brian Maxwell will be filling in for me. And coming up right after 3 o'clock this afternoon, Blair is going to have your next keyword for our WFLS Pumpkin Payout. So if you want to win $1,000, make sure you're listening for the words. 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Hope you have a good one. Stay safe, and I'll talk to you soon. Hey, it's Bonnie. 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

93.3 WFLS. Good afternoon, everybody. Blair Garner here. Right out of the gate, another shot at $1,000. Got the pumpkin payout word? It's trick.

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0: Zach John King, get to drinking on 93.3 WFLS. Okay, here it is again. 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T-R-I-C-K. 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Good luck.
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2: 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Southbound side, 95. Traffic slows Fairfax County Parkway to 123. Quantico Triangle to Quantico. Then you're fine into Fredericksburg. 66, heavy after the Beltway to 123 and through Centerville. Westbound 64, Richmond, Staples Mill Road crash. I'm Allie Oakley.

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10: From the Rappahannock Electric Cooperative Weather Center. Partly cloudy tonight with a slight chance of rain showers. Lows around 61. 68 tomorrow, chance for showers. 59 tomorrow night, cloudy. Daytime highs approaching 84 Friday with a chance of rain showers. 57, mainly clear Saturday. Right now, 93.
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5: 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On the northbound side of 95, traffic is still going to be heavy at Quantico Triangle and also across the Occoquan. Southbound 95 heavy through Springfield, then Lorton to the Occoquan. Truckway station to Quantico. Brief delays at the Centerport Parkway. That looks like some activity on Route 3 near Westwood. Heavy both sides. I'm Allie Oakley with WFLS Traffic.
1: 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But here we go. Another hour of today's new country on 93.3 WFLS.

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4: 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Southbound side 95, traffic slows through Springfield. Then it's south of Lort into the Occoquan. Both directions of 95 slowing between 234 and Quantico. Traffic slows at the Centerport Parkway, Route 3 Westwood. You've got some activity there slowing you down. Westbound 66 heavy after the Beltway to 123. Fairfax County Parkway into Centerville with eastbound delays through the plains. I'm Allie Oakley with WFLS traffic.
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Hold up, ladies and gentlemen. This is big. Just literally announced seconds ago, and we're breaking it to you right now. Zach Bryan is coming to M&T Stadium in Baltimore April 24th of next year. April 24th next year, just announced Zach Bryan playing the stadium, M&T Stadium in Baltimore. Now, the ticket's going to go on sale Friday the 23rd, but if you'll keep listening, I just found out for sure we have many ways for you to win your way into that show. So again, M&T Stadium, Zach Bryan just announced April 24th. And if you want to go for free, you know where to listen. We'll get you in. 93.3.

0: 93.3 WFLS. It's Blair here. I don't know if you watch Tulsa King or not, but Sly, Sylvester Stallone, is back Friday for season 4 already on Paramount Plus. I've seen a couple of the pictures, the first pictures. His character is seen with a walking cane. So kind of got to wonder what happened to him. If you've been meaning to start it, this weekend is your chance.
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3: 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Southbound side 95 slows out of Springfield to get across the Occoquan crash. Route 1 at 123 as you backed up solidly out of Lorton. 95 traffic slows south of Dale Boulevard to Quantico. Northbound side is Quantico to 234. It's southbound Route 1 lining up at the crucifix. Southbound 95 slows 630 Courthouse Road for volume. I'm Allie Oakley with WFLS traffic.
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2: From the Rappahannock Electric Cooperative Weather Center. Lows dip down to about 62 tonight under partly cloudy skies with a slight chance of rain showers. Chance of rain showers tomorrow. High temperatures reach up to 67. Cloudy skies expected. Slight chance of rain showers tomorrow night. Lows dip down to about 59. Cloudy skies expected. Right now, 92.
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0: It's Blair on 93.3 WFLS. 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The one in the back of the pantry, the one that you bought for a recipe that you never made? Well, I got a better job for it. 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
4: 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Southbound 95, traffic slows out of Springfield to get to 123. More delays after Dale City to the second exit for Quantico, 610 to 630 Courthouse Road, with the northbound side slowing out of Quantico to 234. Route 1 at 123, there's a crash. Big delays before you get to Telegraph Road. I'm Allie Oakley with WFLS Traffic.
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0: 93.3 WFLS. So you got a kid who lights up at a train set? 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
2: 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Southbound 95, traffic slows out of Springfield. That's going to take you to the Occoquan at Route 1 and 123. There was a crash there. Traffic slows before you get to Telegraph Road. On 95, southbound slowing at 234, 610, and Centerport Parkway. Route 3, very heavy past Westwood in both directions for the activity there. I'm Allie Oakley with WFLS Traffic.
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0: Kenny Chesney and Young on 93.3 WFLS. All right, picture this. It's Thursday night. You got the big game on Friday. The dryer quits halfway through your kid's uniform. And now you're at the laundromat, 10 o'clock at night, fistful of quarters, pricing dryers on your phone. See, that's what an extra $1,000 would really come in handy. The WFLS Pumpkin Payout from Myers Heating and Air, putting $1,000 up for grabs every weekday, 20 grand in all. And the more keywords you text in, the more chances you have to win. So here it is, this hour's keyword. It is life, L-I-F-E. If you will text that to 540-370-9357, a grand could really fix your week. Life to 370-WFLS. I'll be looking for that text.
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5: 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It all ends October the 17th. Staples, that was easy. Southbound side 95. Traffic slows out of Springfield to get toward 123. Southbound Route 1, Telegraph Road to the Occoquan. Traffic slows even at 123 because of an accident. Traffic slows south of Dale Boulevard. From there, it's off and on to get to 610, 630 Courthouse Road to the Centerport Parkway, Route 3, both directions. Traffic slows with work, and then on the westbound side, Blue Gray Parkway, Route 1 crash. I'm Allie Oakley with WFLS traffic.
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0: So earlier this month, there was a pumpkin in England that set a world record, and now a Rhode Island grower has topped that by almost 300 pounds. Ron Wallace has a Guinness record-setting pumpkin that weighs 3,156 pounds. That is huge. You'll get a payout on that. And speaking of pumpkin payouts, you knew I was going to go there, didn't you? The new keyword that you need to text for $1,000, it's on the line right now. That word is life, L-I-F-E. Text it to 370-WFLS. We want to get some cash in your hands.
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2: 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On 206 Monta Vista Drive, you got an incident. Traffic's really backed up there. On the southbound side, 95 heavy out of Springfield to 123 South of Dale Boulevard to get towards 610. Blue Gray Parkway, Route 1 crash. Everything that you've got on Route 3 past Westwood, traffic's pretty heavy. Even Central Park in the town center. I'm Allie Oakley with the WFLS traffic.
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4: From the Rappahannock Electric Cooperative Weather Center. Lows dip down to about 62 tonight under partly cloudy skies with a slight chance of rain showers. Chance of rain showers tomorrow. High temperatures reach up to 67. Cloudy skies expected. Slight chance of rain showers tomorrow night. Lows dip down to about 59. Cloudy skies expected. Right now, 91.
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0: Hey, it's Blair Garner on 93.3 WFLS. Got a heads up for you. Saturday, downtown Bowling Green turning into one big fall party. Yeah, the 36th Harvest Festival from 9 to 4 on Main Street. You'll have arts and crafts, a farmer's market, flea market finds, three stages of live entertainment, and of course, Pumpkin Palooza for the kids. And our own Bonnie Miller, she's going to be right there with you. Grab a jacket, come on out hungry. Again, Saturday, 9 to 4 in Bowling Green. One more time, this hour's Pumpkin Payout word is life. 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
3: 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Southbound side of 95, very heavy through Springfield to ride to 123. There was a crash, Route 1 at 123, so that backed things up before Telegraph Road. On the southbound side, 95, slowing out of Dale City to 610, Centerport Parkway, and 17, Massaponics Church Road, Benchmark Road. All that work creating those pretty big delays right now. 28, Linton Hall Road crash. I'm Allie Oakley with WFL. Less traffic.
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0: 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One more time, this hour's keyword to text for $1,000 is life. The number is 540-370-9357. Well, a few Friday night games worth circling. The big one, I guess, River Bend to Colonial Forge, both at 6-1. Stafford 5-1, heading to Massaponics. And Culpeper, unbeaten in the Battlefield District, goes to King George. All 7 o'clock kickoffs. A front could bring storms Friday evening, so make sure you check before you head out.
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4: 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It all ends October the 17th. Staples, that was easy. Southbound side 95, traffic slows out of Springfield to ride to 123, where there was an accident at the Occoquan. There was an accident Route 1 at 123, delays back to before Lorton Road. And then on 95, traffic slows both directions between 234 and 610 in pockets. 28 Linton Hall Road, still working an overturned tractor trailer. I'm Allie Oakley with WFLS. Trap.
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93.3 WFLS. Heads up, warm stretch ending Friday. Cold front bringing a chance of storms. And if you can believe it, Saturday's high only in the 50s. Saturday night dropping into the 30s. Time to get those sweaters out. Craig Morgan now, WFLS.

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0: got a workout for you. Actually, doesn't even feel like a workout. Tonight's our country line dancing night at Stockyards downtown, and about 45 minutes, well, less than that, line dance Sherry will start teaching lessons, so when the music actually starts for the line dancing, you're going to know exactly what you're doing, so you won't look like a fool, all right? DJ Ono is there with the music till 10, no cover. 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
3: 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Southbound 95, traffic slows out of Springfield to get across the Occoquan where there was an accident. Route 1, traffic slows south of Lorton Road to 123 where there was an accident. 95 both directions between 234 and Quantico. It slows. Southbound side slows on your way toward 610. Route 3 going past Westwood. It is heavy with volume. I'm Allie Oakley with WFLS Traffic.
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1: From the Rappahannock Electric Cooperative Weather Center. Slight chance for showers tonight, otherwise partly cloudy skies. Lows dip down to about 62. Cloudy skies expected tomorrow. Chance of rain showers, daytime highs approaching 67. Slight chance for showers tomorrow night. Lows dip down to about 59. Overcast skies. Currently 89.
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0: Ends of the Earth from Ty Myers on 93.3 WFLS. Did you hear the big announcement we broke at 4 o'clock today? This was huge. Zach Bryan is going to be playing M&T Stadium in Baltimore. That's a big deal. And Zach is just a great entertainer, so well-respected and loved. He's going to be in this thing for a long time, I think. Anyway, tickets for the show go on sale Friday, the 23rd of October. And you keep listening. Of course, we're going to have your chance to win tickets absolutely free even before they go on sale. Zach Bryan, April 24th, that's next year, M&T Stadium in Baltimore. 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
4: 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Staples, that was easy. Southbound 17, before you get the turn for Washington Street, before the Falmouth Light, you've got a crash. Southbound 95, traffic slows Fairfax County Parkway to 123 with one crash near Route 1 Woodbridge off to the side. On 66, heavy after the Beltway to 123 with an eastbound crash at 123. I'm Allie Oakley with the WFLS traffic.
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0: Boy, she is ruling the roost these days, isn't she? Ella Langley in Choosing Texas on 93.3 WFLS. My name is Blair. I got a simple question for you. What did your coffee cost you this morning? $5, maybe? Maybe more? I don't know. Let's just say it's five. If you were to skip that coffee for one day and then give the $5 to the Fredericksburg Regional Food Bank, did you know that $5 could provide 10 meals for those in need? That's how good they are at doing what they do. We want to support that. So does Fredericksburg Motorsports. 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I hope you'll help.
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3: 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Southbound 95, traffic slows Fairfax County Parkway to 123, a little bit at 610, but southbound 17 before Washington Street and the Falmouth Light, Stafford, that's a crash. That crash, 28 Linton Hall Road, they're wrapping that up. I'm Allie Oakley with WFLS Traffic.
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0: This has not always been the case, but apparently the secret to being wealthy in America is living long enough to complain about everything. It's B-Dub. This is according to new Federal Reserve numbers. Americans 75 and older are now the wealthiest age group, with a median net worth of about $505,000. Meanwhile, people 35 and younger, just 33 grand. And that's actually down from a few years ago. Older Americans have benefited from rising home values, decades of investing, and not having to pay today's daycare prices. So while younger Americans are struggling to afford a house, grandma's sitting on a half a mil. Of course, she'd probably trade some of it for a new hip. And honestly, that's fair.
1: 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Southbound 95, traffic slows Fairfax County Parkway to 123, a little bit at 610, but southbound 17 before Washington Street and the Falmouth Light, Stafford. That's a crash. That crash, 28 Linton Hall Road, they're wrapping that up. I'm Allie Oakley with WFLS traffic.
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14: From the Rappahannock Electric Cooperative Weather Center. Slight chance for showers tonight, otherwise partly cloudy skies. Lows dip down to about 62. Chance of rain showers tomorrow, daytime highs approaching 67, overcast skies. Slight chance for showers tomorrow night, lows dip down to about 59, overcast skies. Currently, it's 83 degrees.
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It's like the country version of Meat Sweats, but we're still pouring on even more music. 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

You ever blame your dog for keeping you up at night? The whining, the scratching, moving around constantly. It's beat up, and apparently you might be the problem. The researchers tracked 25 people in 30.

0: ate dogs while they slept. And when both moved at the same time, humans started it almost half the time, 45%. Dogs, less than 20%. And about half the owners claimed that their dogs disrupted their sleep, but the tracking data didn't really back that up, which means your dog has been laying there all night listening to you snore, toss and turn, and get up to pee. Basically, you're the annoying roommate, and your dog can't even move out because you're the one with the opposable thumbs.
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One step closer to the weekend. Shout out to Ashley listening outside of Seattle. We've also got Rebecca listening in Tennessee and Jennifer down in Richmond, Virginia. What's going on? Appreciate you listening. 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Kinda like